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2: 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Celebrate seven weeks, make a chance when we took the holiday with all our friends. We are going on a summer holiday, if you want to go, you'll swim. We go into London and New York City, and we take a little piece of Amsterdam. Right.

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